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0: Peter Frampton from Frampton Comes Alive, Baby I Love Your Way, and Rick Burton, thanks for hanging out on a Saturday. Hope your weekend's going all right. Got Foreigner, Cold as Ice, Stopping Sister Track, Paula Abdul, and Wang Chung. Everybody have fun tonight.
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0: Paul Abdul, Opposites Attract, and Rick Burton. In case you didn't know, today is Saturday, August the 29th. It is National Sports Day. It's also International Cosplay Day and More Herbs, Less Salt Day. So there you go. Got Queen and David Bowie Under Pressure down on the corner. CCR coming up.
1: And now, it's the news you need to know. 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
2: I'm Kelly Bennett for SuperTalk Mississippi News. State Farm has started issuing payments to qualifying auto customers as part of a one-time $5 billion cashback dividend, the largest in the company's history. The rebates were first announced in February. Mississippi policyholders who had an active policy as of December 31st of 2025 will receive a share of more than $70.5 million. That's an average of about $124 per vehicle. Mississippi Insurance Commissioner Mike Cheney says if you already have an email address with State Farm, you'll receive instructions on how to log into the dividend payment portal and choose how you'd like to receive the money. If you don't have an email address on file, State Farm will automatically mail you a check.
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2: A wave of tributes from musicians, actors, athletes, and international leaders have been pouring in since Dolly Parton passed away this week. Parton won 11 Grammys and was inducted in both the Country and Rock and Roll Halls of Fame. Mississippi Music and Culture Ambassador Steve Azar.
6: She was a pioneer. Did a little tweet the other day, and I was trying to figure out what to say. Because you'd have to write a book. There's nobody she crossed. I mean, if she did, we sure didn't know about it. She was so genuine and wonderful when I met her for the first time. She was not in a hurry to move, to rush away. And we probably spent 10, 15 minutes talking. And, it's always surreal as an artist. You meet these icons along the way.
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7: Hey, I'm D. Riley, taking a quick look at the Laser 96.1 forecast from the Security Solutions Weather Center for tonight, and you can expect mostly clear skies, the low 71. Sunday's mostly sunny, the high 93. Tomorrow night's mostly cloudy, the low 72. A look ahead, Monday's sunny, the high 93, the low 73. That's a look at your forecast on your station for the Rick Burgess Show. 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

0: Creedence Clearwater Revival down on the corner. Michael Jackson, Billie Jean, and so much more on the way.
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0: Peter Schilling, Major Tom. Got Bon Jovi, Wanted Dead or Alive, and Genesis from And Then There Were Three.
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2: I'm Kelly Bennett for Super Talk Mississippi News. In June, Attorney General Lynn Fitch announced that 11 people had been indicted for Medicaid fraud, totaling over $12 million. State Treasurer David McRae's office runs the Mississippi Unclaimed Property Division, which has been targeted by fraudsters.
3: Earlier this year, someone tried to claim $800,000. 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
3: It turned out the person was in Atlanta, had been doing this all over the country, had done it in Massachusetts, had done it in like 7, 8, 9 other places. It's a whole group of people that does it.
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2: Gun rights advocates are celebrating a federal ruling that lifts restrictions on the purchase of silencers. A Texas judge invalidated key components of the nearly 100-year-old National Firearms Act in more than a dozen states. But John White, the CEO of Two Gun Tactical in Mississippi, says the change doesn't apply in our state.
6: The law in the state of Mississippi has not changed. You still have to do the Form 4 through the ATF. Fingerprints, picture, the whole thing. Our legislature didn't jump on that fast enough when Texas did.
2: Nationally syndicated talk show host Lars Larson says suppressors reduce a gunshot's peak noise level.
7: They'll knock the decibels down enough that maybe you don't need as much hearing protection to be able to go to the range. So they have a very practical use, especially for people who are concerned about their hearing.
8: 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Sunday's mostly sunny, the high 93. Tomorrow night's mostly cloudy, the low 72. A look ahead, Monday's sunny, the high 93, the low 73. That's a look at your forecast on your station for the Rick Burgess Show. 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

0: Genesis, Misunderstanding. Reaching back to 1980 for that one. Pink Floyd, Another Brick in the Wall, and so much more coming up.
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0: Lip Sync, Funky Town, and Rick Burton on your Saturday. It is week number 3 in the NFL, which means we have one more week of preseason before we get into the real McCoy there. Got Blind Melon, No Rain, What's Love Got to Do with a Tina Turner cabin up.
1: And now, it's the news you need to know. 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
2: I'm Kelly Bennett for Supertalk Mississippi News. State Farm has started issuing payments to qualifying auto customers as part of a one-time $5 billion cashback dividend, the largest in the company's history. The rebates were first announced in February. Mississippi policyholders who had an active policy as of December 31st of 2025 will receive a share of more than $70.5 million. That's an average of about $124 per vehicle. Mississippi Insurance Commissioner Mike Cheney says if you already have an email address with State Farm, you'll receive instructions on how to

0: here. And when you're away from home, depend on the SuperTalk app and supertalk.fm to stay in the know. We're proud to serve our fellow Mississippians. 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From the coast to the Delta and all points in between, the stories of your Mississippi, all 82 counties, are heard here. With SuperTalk Mississippi News, what happens? Why does it happen? And how will it affect you, your family, and your bottom line? From the capital to your county, we bring you the most important stories from all across the state. Stay here and stay informed. 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
1: A wave of tributes from musicians, actors, athletes, and international leaders have been pouring in since Dolly Parton passed away this week. Parton won 11 Grammys and was inducted in both the Country and Rock and Roll Halls of Fame. Mississippi Music and Culture Ambassador Steve Azar.
2: She was a pioneer. Did a little tweet the other day, and I was trying to figure out what to say. Mm-hmm. Because you'd have to write a book. There's nobody she crossed. I mean, if she did, we sure didn't know about it. She was so genuine and wonderful. When I met her for the first time, she was not in a hurry to move, to rush away. And we probably spent 10, 15 minutes talking. And, it's always surreal as an artist. You meet these icons along the way.
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3: KMD Riley taking a quick look at the Laser 96.1 forecast from the Security Solutions Weather Center for tonight, and you can expect mostly clear skies, the low 71. Sunday's mostly sunny, the high 93. Tomorrow night's mostly cloudy, the low 72. A look ahead, Monday's sunny, the high 93, the low 73. That's a look at your forecast on your station for the Rick Burgess Show. 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

0: Stevie Wonder, Superstition, Eddie Grant, Electric Avenue, and Take Me Home Tonight. Eddie Money coming at you next.
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2: I'm Kelly Bennett for SuperTalk Mississippi News. In June, Attorney General Lynn Fitch announced that 11 people had been indicted for Medicaid fraud, totaling over $12 million. State Treasurer David McRae's office runs the Mississippi Unclaimed Property Division, which has been targeted by fraudsters.
3: Earlier this year, someone tried to claim $800,000. That was to somebody actually down on, somebody was claiming to be on the coast.
2: McRae told us they had proper documentation up to a point.
3: It turned out the person was in Atlanta, had been doing this all over the country, had done it in Massachusetts, had done it in like 7, 8, 9 other places. It's a whole group of people that does it.
2: For more Mississippi news, find us on

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0: Get the news that matters to Mississippi on Middays with Gerard Gibbert. Middays with Gerard Gibbert. Each weekday starting at 10 a.m., Gerard brings you a spirited debate on the key stories of the day with the newsmakers and powerful reporting on the issues you care about. 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
1: Gun rights advocates are celebrating a federal ruling that lifts restrictions on the purchase of silencers. A Texas judge invalidated key components of the nearly 100-year-old National Firearms Act in more than a dozen states. But John White, the CEO of Two Gun Tactical in Mississippi, says the change doesn't apply in our state.
2: The law in the state of Mississippi has not changed. You still have to do the Form 4 through the ATF. Fingerprints, picture, the whole thing. Our legislature didn't jump on that fast enough when Texas did.
1: Nationally syndicated talk show host Lars Larson says suppressors reduce a gunshot's peak noise level.
3: They'll knock the decibels down enough that maybe you don't need as much hearing protection to be able to go to the range. So they have a very practical use, especially for people who are concerned about their hearing.
4: Hey, I'm D. Riley, taking a quick look at the Laser 96.1 forecast from the Security Solutions Weather Center for tonight, and you can expect mostly clear skies, the low 71. Sunday's mostly sunny, the high 93. Tomorrow night's mostly cloudy, the low 72. A look ahead, Monday's sunny, the high 93, the low 73. That's a look at your forecast on your station for the Rick Burgess Show. 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
1: I'm Kelly Bennett for Supertalk Mississippi News. State Farm has started issuing payments to qualifying auto customers as part of a one-time $5 billion cashback dividend, the largest in the company's history. The rebates were first announced in February. Mississippi policyholders who had an active policy as of December 31st of 2025 will receive a share of more than $70.5 million. That's an average of about $124 per vehicle. Mississippi Insurance Commissioner Mike Cheney says if you already have an email address with State Farm, you'll receive instructions on how to log into the dividend payment portal and choose how you'd like to receive the money. If you don't have an email address on file, State Farm will automatically mail you a check.
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1: A wave of tributes from musicians, actors, athletes, and international leaders have been pouring in since Dolly Parton passed away this week. Parton won 11 Grammys and was inducted in both the Country and Rock and Roll Halls of Fame. 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
8: She was a pioneer. Did a little tweet the other day, and I was trying to figure out what to say. Because you'd have to write a book. There's nobody she crossed. I mean, if she did, we sure didn't know about it. She was so genuine and wonderful. When I met her for the first time, she was not in a hurry to rush away. And we probably spent 10, 15 minutes talking. And, it's always surreal as an artist. You meet these icons along the way.
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9: Hey, I'm D. Riley, taking a quick look at the Laser 96.1 forecast from the Security Solutions Weather Center for tonight, and you can expect mostly clear skies, the low 71. Sunday's mostly sunny, the high 93. Tomorrow night's mostly cloudy, the low 72. A look ahead, Monday's sunny, the high 93, the low 73. That's a look at your forecast on your station for the Rick Burgess Show. 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

0: 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Going to play that for Josh hanging out tonight. Thanks for having us on. Got Tears for Fears and The Clash right around the corner, too.
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0: Everybody's got a hungry heart. It is the Boss Bruce Springsteen. Going to play that for Steve. 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Said he's enjoying all the great classic hits. Thank you, my man. You can do what Steve did. Drop me a line here in the studio. More of your favorite tunes. 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
3: 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Am I talking to you? Good, because I personally researched some companies that can help you. They may be able to reduce your credit card balances by 50% and stop the late fees. If

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0: The band inducted 9 short years ago into the Rock and Roll Hall of Fame, and deservedly so. Steve Perry and Journey with a classic. And faithfully, I will faithfully play more great tunes for you, my friends. George Michael leads the way, and we'll head out with the Eternal Flame from the Bengals musically, too, next.
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3: I'm Kelly Bennett for SuperTalk Mississippi News. According to the Cook Political Report, six Republican Senate seats are either a toss-up or lean Democrat in the upcoming midterms. President Trump's low approval ratings on the Iran war and his handling of the economy could threaten the GOP's chances of keeping control of Congress. GOP strategist Marie Sanderson says voters are worried about costs.
4: Typically, Republicans do better on economy, but when you take this affordability slant and the price of goods have gone up, gas, we're dealing with the war, tariffs, I would say the Democrats have an edge right now.
3: Health insurance costs are also going up.
4: It's the second most popular issue on the generic ballot when you ask people what they care about.
3: Recent polls show affordability is Americans' number one concern.
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3: MDOT is taking on one of the largest projects in their history, dubbed the Big Fix by transportation officials. The I-20-I-55 Freight Corridor Improvement Project is a $400 million initiative aimed at repairing and upgrading 36 bridges and 121 lane miles. Construction will begin in September and should take about 2 to 2.5 years. Central District Transportation Commissioner Willie Simmons told us about the benefits of the design-build approach.
8: Well, we're actually going to save money by being able to do it faster and get it done so that the cost inflation is not catching us and running the cost up. In addition to that, we're going to be able to save time. 2.5 years for this kind of a project. Normally, it would take us 10-plus more years to do this much work.
3: For details, log on to Laser 96.1,
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0: Cars and motorcycles didn't always have headlights. The earliest automobiles in the late 18th and early 19th century often lacked lights entirely. Well, driving at night was kind of rare. The first car lights in the early 1900s used candles. Can you imagine that, driving with my wife? Honey, the light went out again. I told you the candle was going to go out.
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That Madonna is one cool cat. Which takes us to Wisconsin, where a cat is stepping into the record books with an incredible feat of feet. He has 29 toes. That's right, a cat with 29 toes. Erebus Anomaly. It's a Maine Coon, and those are giant cats. Earned the Guinness World Record for the most toes on a cat after his digits were counted at 29. That's 11 more than your standard domesticated feline, which would be 18. So I got to thinking, well, I never really knew how many toes were on a cat. It turns out the front wheels have 5 toes each, and then the back wheels, 4 toes each. Huh. They call this polydactyl, a genetic

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2: Hey, I'm D. Riley, taking a quick look at the Laser 96.1 forecast from the Security Solutions Weather Center for today, and you can expect mostly sunny skies, the high 93, tonight's partly cloudy, the low 72. Monday, sunny, the high 93, tomorrow night's mostly clear, the low 73. A look ahead, Tuesday, sunny, the high 95, the low 74. That's a look at your forecast on your station for the Rick Burgess Show. 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

0: KMD Riley taking a quick look at the Laser 96.1 forecast from the Security Solutions Weather Center for today, and you can expect mostly sunny skies, the high 93. Tonight's partly cloudy, the low 72. Monday's sunny, the high 93. Tomorrow night's mostly clear, the low 73. A look ahead, Tuesday sunny, the high 95, the low 74. That's a look at your forecast on your station for the Rick Burgess Show. 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

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We invite you to stay tuned for our message.

Good morning and welcome to the Gospel of Grace radio broadcast again. We're very thankful to have you here with us, and we hope that you'll make this a weekly and consistent habit. I'm Elder David Wise, and we share time on the program with Elder Joe Nettles from Sulphur Springs Church. I serve Clear Springs Primitive Baptist Church in Mabin, Mississippi, and Brother Joe is at Sulphur Springs Primitive Baptist Church in Caledonia, Mississippi. We both have worship services on Sunday mornings at 10:30 a.m., and we would love to have you come out and worship with us, and we can meet you and fellowship with you. We also have Wednesday night meetings, Wednesday nights at 6 p.m. in Starkville, Mississippi, at the New Covenant Church building at 200 West Garrett Road. So we'd love to see you on Wednesday nights. We'd love to see you on Sunday. And if you have any questions, go to the website, clearspringspbc.com, and contact us, email us, and we'd love to correspond with you and help you out in any way that we can. If you're listening, we'd love to know that you're out there. Please email us, write us, contact us through a Facebook message or any other means. We would love to know that you're out there, and then hopefully our time spent together producing this program is edifying and instructive for you. Today we would like to continue a series that we've been studying, the I Am statements, particularly in the Gospel of John and in other places as well. And we hope to continue that today, Lord willing, and hopefully it'll be instructive and edifying for you. So we hope that you'll stay tuned as we'll bring that message to you right after this hymn.

We're very thankful to have you stay tuned in with us here, Gospel of Grace. This morning we'd like to turn to John chapter 6, and we're trying to study together the I am statements of Jesus Christ, particularly in the Gospel of John. And previously we showed for you that Jesus Christ, when he says I am, every time he makes that statement, he is reaffirming his identity. He's reaffirming his divinity and connecting himself all the way back to where God says, I am that I am, is the name that Moses would present to the Egyptians. That's the name that God takes for himself, the I am that I am. So every time Jesus says, I am, he's reaffirming his divinity. He's reaffirming that he is the I am that I am. And then also he's giving us a specific aspect of his identity and a specific aspect of his character and his essence in these I am statements that we find, particularly in the Gospel of John. And later on, we will consider some others in the book of Revelation as well that I think are very instructive for us to study together. So every time he makes these I am statements, I want to remind you again, he's essentially saying, I am that I am, every time that he says this, again, affirming his divinity. So here in John chapter 6, Jesus says this a few different times and alludes back to this. A good bit going on here in the context of John chapter 6, but we're just going to jump in here to the narrative where Jesus makes this I am statement here, particularly in verse 35. He's telling them about the bread and the bread that came down from heaven previously, speaking of the manna that was figurative of him. And then his disciples said, Lord, evermore give us this bread. And Jesus said unto them, I am the bread of life. He that cometh to me shall never hunger, and he that believeth on me shall never thirst. And then he continues on with some beautiful exhortations. We'd love to spend time in verses 37 to 40, but for time's sake, we'll omit that. But after that, after he gives this further exposition, the Jews then murmured at him, saying, he said, I'm the bread which came down from heaven. They said, I'm the bread of life. But then he comes back around to it yet again and makes the same statement in John 6 and 48. I am that bread of life. Your fathers did eat manna in the wilderness and are dead. This is the bread which cometh down from heaven, that a man may eat thereof and not die. I am the living bread which came down from heaven. If any man eat of this bread, he shall live forever, and the bread that I shall give is my flesh, which I will give for the life of the world. So Jesus specifically says, I am the bread of life. And here in context of John 6, he's specifically connecting that to manna. The bread from heaven is manna in the Old Testament. So obviously, as we think about our daily provision, as we think about our daily bread, we stay alive by eating and drinking. Jesus says other places, I am the fountain of living waters. I am your drink, and I am going to provide for your thirst. We're told in John 6 that blessed are they that hunger and thirst after righteousness, for they shall be filled. So Jesus is the fountain of living water that wells up inside of God's children, that nourishes them and refreshes them. And also, Jesus is the bread of life. So we maintain our spiritual life, our spiritual health, by partaking of Jesus, right? By drinking of the living water, by drinking of the fountain of living water, by drinking the blessed nourishment of the fountain of living water, but also partaking of the bread of life. Now think about manna in the Old Testament, right? The Israelites were out in the middle of the wilderness. They didn't bring any food with them. And what did God do? They were discouraged. They were hungry. What did God do? For 40 years, he gave them manna from heaven 6 days a week. And then the sixth day, they gathered up double of the manna, so they would not have to go and gather up manna on the Sabbath day. If they tried to gather any extra, the

would spoil on every other day except for the sixth day where they were required to gather double for the next day. But that bread from heaven, God provided that manna to provide the physical nourishment that his children needed, even though they had no ability to provide that for themselves. And that's what he's saying for us in a spiritual sense. Jesus Christ is our spiritual nourishment, and he's the only thing that will satisfy. You know, so many of God's children seem to want to partake of the sugar of the world and you know, just the junk food of the world. What we need to be partaking of, what we need to be living on, is the bread of life, the bread from heaven. It's the manna of Jesus Christ. It's the manna of Jesus as the bread of life. And he... when we partake of Jesus, that's what refreshes and strengthens our spiritual health. It strengthens our spiritual nourishment. He says, I am that living bread that came down from heaven. If any man eat of this bread, he shall live forever. Now, that doesn't mean if you believe on Jesus or by you partaking of Jesus, that's not how you gain eternal life. But what he's saying is, just as the language of the fountain of living water, that it's going to spring out of you. Here, let's get that language right. In John 4, whosoever drinketh the water that I shall give him shall never thirst, but the water that I shall give him shall be in him a well of water springing up into everlasting life. Now, that doesn't mean that by believing on Jesus and by drinking of that water, so to say, that's how you gain eternal life, but that well of water springs up into eternal life, and that's how we have that spiritual nourishment of our thirst, and the living bread and that we partake of Jesus Christ is how we have spiritual nourishment of our food. Yeah, and we're also told in the Word of God that man shall not live by bread alone, but by every word that proceedeth out of the mouth of God. Well, Jesus Christ takes the title for himself in John chapter 1 that he's the Word. He's the capital W Word. And Jesus Christ, along with all three persons of the Trinity, inspired and moved upon men for the Word of God to be given. So when he says, man shall not live by bread alone, but by every word that proceedeth out of the mouth of God, we live by the partaking, our spiritual life. The way that we're going to partake of the fullness of the abundant life is that we are laying hold and partaking on the nourishment of the food of God's word. And that is what our spiritual life, our abundant life, is sustained by. It's not sustained by the world. It's sustained by the Word of God. You know, you have this description in Revelation chapter 10 about this little book that the angel gives to John, and he describes it here, Revelation 10, verse 9. I went to the angel and said unto him, give me the little book. And he said, take and eat it up. It shall make thy belly bitter, but it shall be in thy mouth sweet as honey. And I took up the little book out of the angel's hand and ate it up, and it was sweet to my mouth, but as soon as I had eaten it, my belly was bitter. Now, what's that describing? You know, the Word of God that we live by, we live by obedience to the Word of God. Man shall not live solely by physical food, and from time to time we may give up physical food by way of fasting to focus on prayer and to focus on growing closer to the Lord. So there are times where we might make decisions to give up physical food. Man shall not live by bread alone, but what do we live by? What's our spiritual life nourished by? But by every word that proceedeth out of the mouth of God. Well, where did God pen his words that proceeded out of his mouth? He penned them in the 66 books of the divinely inspired and preserved Word of God, the best version of that in the English language, in the King James Version of the Bible. And when you read the Bible, I think this is a very appropriate description. When you read the Word of God, many times it's bitter to my belly, but it's also sweet to my mouth. You know, the Word of God convicts you. It rebukes you. It shows you your shortcomings. It shows you that you're a sinner in need of a Savior, and it shows you that you're making mistakes in this area, and I need to repent of this, and I need

to do better, and I need to get back on the saddle. That's what makes your belly bitter. Oh, but at the same time, it makes your belly bitter. It also is sweet to the taste. Of sweet as honey. And if I'm remembering correctly, I think the description of manna in the Old Testament, it's called angel's food, and I think it was a wafer that tasted a lot like honey. And that's a description there in Revelation 10 of the Word of God. The Word of God we live by. We don't live solely by bread. We live by every word that proceedeth out of the mouth of God. We live by the Word of God, the Bible that God has given us, and it makes our belly bitter many times by way of conviction. It shows us that the areas of our besetting sins that we need to be rebuked and corrected and instructed in righteousness. But also, boy, didn't it tell us the good news of the gospel, right? Yes, it convicts you that you are a sinner and you needed to repent of those things. But also, as you're reminded that you are a sinner and it's making your belly bitter, also you have the sweet honey of salvation by grace alone, and the sweet old gospel story that sweetly cheers as years go by, right? So it convicts you, the Word of God that we live by, it convicts us, it makes our belly bitter, but at the same time, it is sweet as honey to our mouth, and it nourishes us and gives us strength for the day. And that's what manna did, right? Manna gave them food to eat for that day, and guess what? They had to rely on the sustenance and the provision of the Lord for the next day's provision. And regardless of how well planned out we think our life is, regardless of how well planned out we think our meals are, things can change drastically in a moment. And what we really need is not solely food. We need to take care of our health to the best of our ability, right? But every single day, we have to rely on Jesus Christ as our bread of life, as our manna from heaven, as our living bread that came down from heaven to meet our spiritual needs and meet our spiritual nourishment. So we eat of Jesus Christ not to gain eternal life, but to feel the power of that eternal life welling up inside of us, to have strength for the journey to come, to have strength for what God has called us to do today. And that was the state of the Israelites in the Old Testament. They had to rely upon God every day by way of physical food to give them what they needed to meet the task at hand, to meet the challenges of the day. And every single day we rely upon Jesus Christ to give us the nourishment and the strength and the help and the grace and everything we stand in need of to meet the challenges of today. And then when we lay our head down at night and we say, thank you, Lord, for being so good to me and giving me exactly what I needed. Thank you for being my living bread. Thank you for being my bread of life. Thank you for providing everything that I needed spiritually today, even though my belly was a little bitter. Even though my belly was a little bitter, it was still sweet as honey to my mouth. Even though that was the case, I have to rely upon you tomorrow as well, right? I have to rely upon you to provide for my sustenance, to provide for my needs today. And Jesus said, as we've already noted in the Sermon on the Mount, blessed are they that hunger and thirst after righteousness. And if you hunger and thirst after righteousness, you shall be filled. And what are you going to be filled with? You're going to be filled with Jesus, right? You know, what's the fullness of the abundant life? The fullness of the abundant life is more Jesus. It's a higher fellowship and communion and feeling the immediate, powerful presence of Jesus Christ on a daily basis. And how do you do that? You do it by drinking from the fountain of living water. You do it by eating the bread of life. You do it by partaking of the living bread that came down from heaven. You do it by living based on the words that proceed out of the mouth of God, because Jesus Christ is that bread of life. And then obviously we think about the communion table. We think about the Lord's Supper, and they used unleavened bread. That makes us think about Jesus Christ. And leaven is used many times in the Bible to be connected to sin. Jesus is unleavened. He was without sin.

He's the unleavened bread that partake of that. So when we partake of the communion service, when we partake of the Lord's Supper, we are, our minds are being turned. We do that in remembrance of Jesus Christ. We do that in remembrance of his sacrifice on our behalf. And that turns our mind, right? The communion service is for a remembrance, to turn our mind that Jesus Christ was that unleavened bread. He was the bread that was broken for us. His unleavened bread, which is the picture of his body, his unleavened body was broken for us. Oh, love beyond human expression, compassion so boundless and free. Jesus proved his great wealth of affection when his body was broken for me. When his body was broken for me. When his unleavened body was broken on my behalf. And we partake of the Lord's Supper to turn our spiritual minds toward that. And as we partake of that physical unleavened bread, we hope that we are pointing our minds toward Jesus, where we're at the same time partaking of the spiritual living bread of Jesus Christ, as we're turning our minds toward his sacrifice in the communion service. So, man shall not live by bread alone, but by every word that proceedeth out of the mouth of God. We live by the word of God. We live by Jesus Christ and his strength and his nourishment and his encouragement and his grace. And we want to lay hold on that bread, right? We want to partake. Jesus Christ is the bread of life. Partake of Jesus Christ as the unleavened bread that was broken on our behalf. And if you do that, you will receive such amazing, joyful, spiritual nourishment, and it will, there might be some times that we might have our bellies a little bitter, but I will tell you, the sweet taste of Jesus Christ is always honey to our mouth. Praise the Lord. But God is just so good to us, and that he provides for our needs, and that he loves us so much, just in his only begotten Son, to die for us, and not just to die for us to pray for our eternal provisions, but to do everything that is necessary to provide for our daily nourishment and our spiritual provisions as we serve him as the best of our ability here in the kingdom of God. May God richly bless you on this Lord's Day.

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This program is produced by Sulphur Springs Primitive Baptist Church, 40283 Wolf Road in Caledonia, Mississippi, and Clear Springs Primitive Baptist Church, 55 Tahoe Road in Mabin, Mississippi. We would love for you to come and worship with us Sunday morning at 10:30 a.m. Tune in next week for another Gospel of Grace message. Until next time, we pray that God shall supply all your need according to his riches in glory by Christ Jesus, our Lord.

0: KMD Riley taking a quick look at the Laser 96.1 forecast from the Security Solutions Weather Center for today, and you can expect mostly sunny skies, the high 93. Tonight's partly cloudy, the low 72. Monday's sunny, the high 93. Tomorrow night's mostly clear, the low 73. A look ahead, Tuesday sunny, the high 95, the low 74. That's a look at your forecast on your station for the Rick Burgess Show. 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

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We play it all right here on Sunday Praise on Laser 96.1. There's been so many

KMD Riley taking a quick look at the Laser 96.1 forecast from the Security Solutions Weather Center for today, and you can expect mostly sunny skies, the high 93. Tonight's partly cloudy, the low 72. Monday sunny, the high 93. Tomorrow night's mostly clear, the low 73. A look ahead, Tuesday sunny, the high 95, the low 74. That's a look at your forecast on your station for the Rick Burgess Show. 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

0: KMD Riley taking a quick look at the Laser 96.1 forecast from the Security Solutions Weather Center for today, and you can expect mostly sunny skies, the high 93. Tonight's partly cloudy, the low 72. Monday, sunny, the high 93. Tomorrow night's mostly clear, the low 73. A look ahead, Tuesday, sunny, the high 95, the low 74. That's a look at your forecast on your station for the Rick Burgess Show. 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

Skies, the high 93. Tonight's partly cloudy, the low 72. Monday, sunny, the high 93. Tomorrow night's mostly clear, the low 73. A look ahead, Tuesday, sunny, the high 95, the low 74. That's a look at your forecast on your station for the Rick Burgess Show. 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
2: Hey, I'm D. Riley, taking a quick look at the Laser 96.1 forecast from the Security Solutions Weather Center for today, and you can expect mostly sunny skies, the high 93, tonight's partly cloudy, the low 72. Monday, sunny, the high 93, tomorrow night's mostly clear, the low 73. A look ahead, Tuesday, sunny, the high 95, the low 74. That's a look at your forecast on your station for the Rick Burgess Show. 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

KMD Riley taking a quick look at the Laser 96.1 forecast from the Security Solutions Weather Center for today, and you can expect mostly sunny skies, the high 93. Tonight's partly cloudy, the low 72. Monday sunny, the high 93. Tomorrow night's mostly clear, the low 73. A look ahead, Tuesday sunny, the high 95, the low 74. That's a look at your forecast on your station for the Rick Burgess Show. 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
0: 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Yeah.

Canada's Bare Naked Ladies, that's 1 week getting things started. Also coming up in just a minute, hang on for DeBarge and Madonna. There's CCR, Creedence, Clearwater Revival.

0: DeBarge with Rhythm of the Night on Laser 96.1, the Golden Triangle's official weekend station. A lot of weekends still in front of us, and that means a lot of great classic hits still to come. Hi, I'm Joe with Billy Joel coming up. Toto's on the way. And also hang on for Bob Seger and the Silver Bullet Band. All that and more coming up on the Golden Triangle's official weekend station, Laser 96.1.
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0: My favorite Bob Seger album is the Night Moves album, and he's had a lot of them. I have a lot of Bob Seger in my collection, and yes, I still have the vinyls. There's Bob at the Silver Bullet Band with Night Moves, the title track to my favorite Bob Seger album. Hi, it's Joe Scar here. Right before Bob Seger and the Silver Bullet Band, Billy Joel, still rock and roll to me. Lots more rock and roll to get to. No matter what you got going on today, I'll be your soundtrack. I've got lots of great classic hits. And coming up in just a couple of minutes, hang on for Alanis Morissette and Culture Club. Happy Sunday to you. Hope you're having a great weekend.
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2: Hey, I'm D. Riley, taking a quick look at the Laser 96.1 forecast from the Security Solutions Weather Center for today, and you can expect mostly sunny skies, the high 93, tonight's partly cloudy, the low 72. Monday's sunny, the high 93, tomorrow night's mostly clear, the low 73. A look ahead, Tuesday's sunny, the high 95, the low 74. That's a look at your forecast on your station for the Rick Burgess Show. 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

0: Hand in my pocket from Alanis Morissette and Boy George and Culture Club with the Karma Chameleon, changing colors, hiding into the background with Boy George and Culture Club. Prince of the Revolution coming up in just a second to kick off another great hour. And the Prince Estate just dropped a new Prince album. It came out Friday at midnight. It's called Timeless. It's an album of 10 rare and previously unreleased tracks from Prince's vault. And the estate says in a statement that this is the first Prince release curated to span every major era of his career, from 1977 all the way to 2016. The album is out now. It's called Timeless, and I'll have some Prince music coming up next.
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1: Hey, I'm D. Riley, taking a quick look at the Laser 96.1 forecast from the Security Solutions Weather Center for today, and you can expect mostly sunny skies, the high 93, tonight's partly cloudy, the low 72. Monday, sunny, the high 93, tomorrow night's mostly clear, the low 73. A look ahead, Tuesday, sunny, the high 95, the low 74. That's a look at your forecast on your station for the Rick Burgess Show. 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

0: Rob Thomas and Matchbox 20's 3 a.m. and also Michael Jackson, the one and only, with Thriller. Coming up in just a minute, hang on for Orchestral Maneuvers in the Dark. 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
2: Hey, I'm D. Riley, taking a quick look at the Laser 96.1 forecast from the Security Solutions Weather Center for today, and you can expect mostly sunny skies, the high 93, tonight's partly cloudy, the low 72. Monday, sunny, the high 93, tomorrow night's mostly clear, the low 73. A look ahead, Tuesday, sunny, the high 95, the low 74. That's a look at your forecast on your station for the Rick Burgess Show. 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

0: Laser 96.1, What I Like About You, Romantics, formed on Valentine's Day, thus the name Romantics. Hey, we are your home for Mississippi State Bulldog Sports, of course. If it's on the court or it's on the field, you know it's on the air right here on Laser 96.1. Got music coming up from Queen and George Michael.
1: Laser 96.1. And now. It's the news you need to know. The Magnolia State's top stories from the Laser 96.1 newsroom.
2: I'm Kelly Bennett for SuperTalk Mississippi News. According to the Cook Political Report, six Republican Senate seats are either a toss-up or lean Democrat in the upcoming midterms. President Trump's low approval ratings on the Iran war and his handling of the economy could threaten the GOP's chances of keeping control of Congress. GOP strategist Marie Sanderson says voters are worried about costs.
3: Typically, Republicans do better on economy, but when you take this affordability slant and the price of goods have gone up, gas, we're dealing with the war, tariffs, I would say the Democrats have an edge right now.
2: Health insurance costs are also going up.
3: It's the second most popular issue on the generic ballot when you ask people what they care about.
2: Recent polls show affordability is Americans' number one concern.
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2: MDOT is taking on one of the largest projects in their history, dubbed the Big Fix by transportation officials. The I-20, I-55 freight corridor improvement project is a $400 million initiative aimed at repairing and upgrading 36 bridges and 121 lane miles. Construction will begin in September and should take about 2 to 2.5 years. Central District Transportation Commissioner Willie Simmons told us about the benefits of the design-build approach.
5: Well, we're actually going to save money by being able to do it faster and get it done so that the cost inflation is not catching us and running the cost up. In addition to that, we are going to be able to save time. 2.5 years for this kind of a project. Normally, it would take us 10-plus more years to do this much work.
2: For details, log on to supertalk.fm.
6: KMD Riley taking a quick look at the Laser 96.1 forecast from the Security Solutions Weather Center for today, and you can expect mostly sunny skies, the high 93. Tonight's partly cloudy, the low 72. Monday's sunny, the high 93. Tomorrow night's mostly clear, the low 73. A look ahead, Tuesday sunny, the high 95, the low 74. That's a look at your forecast on your station for the Rick Burgess Show. 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

0: Fleetwood Mac and Say You Love Me. Now, initially, Lindsey Buckingham wanted to perform that a cappella. Ultimately, though, they settled on the folk-inspired arrangement, and that's what became a hit. We have Daryl Hall and John Oates on the way. We'll also hear from The Stones.
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2: I'm Kelly Bennett for SuperTalk Mississippi News. There are no confirmed cases of the Asian longhorn tick in Mississippi, but MSU Extension Service researchers warn that doesn't mean they're not here. The invasive pest has been confirmed in more than 20 states, including Alabama, Tennessee, and Arkansas. They were first discovered infesting a herd of sheep in New Jersey in 2017. According to entomologist Santos Portugal, the tick is typically a major pest for livestock, but they can feed on all types of animals and humans. The tick prefers areas with tall grass and high humidity, but they can also be found in shaded lawns and neighborhoods, and they can transmit diseases to those they feed on, including several viruses. For more information, log on to supertalk.fm.
3: From the coast to the Delta and all points in between, the stories of your Mississippi, all 82 counties, are heard here. With Super Talk Mississippi News, what happens? 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
2: The Mississippi Public Service Commission isn't happy with a judge's decision to appoint Michael F. Watson as receiver over the Holly Springs Utility District. Northern District Public Service Commissioner Chris Brown says they're filing a motion to reconsider the appointment.
4: He's kind of supposed to be working for the, well, not kind of, he's supposed to work for the judge in the court system and not the city. But as we saw in this last storm, the city's still calling the shots.
2: They're also planning to request a comprehensive forensic audit of the utility.
4: The attorneys for the city did a very good job of trying of minimizing how bad the system is, and basically painted a picture that it doesn't need triage, it just needs a couple band-aids. And that's just not the facts.
2: The city already owes the PSC $4 million in penalties.
5: KMD Riley taking a quick look at the Laser 96.1 forecast from the Security Solutions Weather Center for today, and you can expect mostly sunny skies, the high 93. Tonight's partly cloudy, the low 72. Monday's sunny, the high 93. Tomorrow night's mostly clear, the low 73. A look ahead, Tuesday sunny, the high 95, the low 74. That's a look at your forecast on your station for the Rick Burgess Show. 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

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You

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1: Hey, I'm D. Riley, taking a quick look at the Laser 96.1 forecast from the Security Solutions Weather Center for today, and you can expect mostly sunny skies, the high 93. Tonight's partly cloudy, the low 72. Monday's sunny, the high 93. Tomorrow night's mostly clear, the low 73. A look ahead, Tuesday sunny, the high 95, the low 74. That's a look at your forecast on your station for the Rick Burgess Show. 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
2: I'm Kelly Bennett for Supertalk Mississippi News. According to the Cook Political Report, six Republican Senate seats are either a toss-up or lean Democrat in the upcoming midterms. President Trump's low approval ratings on the Iran war and his handling of the economy could threaten the GOP's chances of keeping control of Congress. GOP strategist Marie Sanderson says voters are worried about costs.
3: Typically, Republicans do better on economy, but when you take this affordability slant and the price of goods have gone up, gas,

0: we're dealing with the war, tariffs. I would say the Democrats have an edge right now.
1: Health insurance costs are also going up.
0: It's the second most popular issue on the generic ballot when you ask people what they care about.
1: Recent polls show affordability is Americans' number one concern.
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1: MDOT is taking on one of the largest projects in their history, dubbed the Big Fix by transportation officials. The I-20, I-55 freight corridor improvement project is a $400 million initiative aimed at repairing and upgrading 36 bridges and 121 lane miles. Construction will begin in September and should take about 2 to 2.5 years. Central District Transportation Commissioner Willie Simmons told us about the benefits of the design-build approach.
4: Well, we're actually going to save money by being able to do it faster and get it done so that the cost inflation is not catching us and running the cost up. In addition to that, we're going to be able to save time. 2.5 years for this kind of a project. Normally, it would take us 10 plus more years to do this much work.
1: For details, log on to supertalk.f.
5: Hey, I'm D. Riley, taking a quick look at the Laser 96.1 forecast from the Security Solutions Weather Center for today, and you can expect mostly sunny skies, the high 93. Tonight's partly cloudy, the low 72. Monday's sunny, the high 93. Tomorrow night's mostly clear, the low 73. A look ahead, Tuesday sunny, the high 95, the low 74. That's a look at your forecast on your station for the Rick Burgess Show. 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

0: Europe and the Final Countdown, a song that was never number one when it came out. But in the 2010s, it was used in an insurance commercial, and that led the song to hit the top of the Billboard's commercial songs chart. So not till it was actually used in an advertisement. Starship on the way. Stick around.
1: And Doug.
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0: one of my favorites from Scandal. That's Goodbye to You. And David Letterman's longtime bandleader, Paul Schaefer, he appears in the video for that song, but he didn't play on the track. He just appears in the video. Tears for Fears coming up, and we also have The Clash.
1: 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And now, it's the news you need to know. 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
2: I'm Kelly Bennett for SuperTalk Mississippi News. There are no confirmed cases of the Asian longhorn tick in Mississippi, but MSU Extension Service researchers warn that doesn't mean they're not here. The invasive pest has been confirmed in more than 20 states, including Alabama, Tennessee, and Arkansas. They were first discovered infesting a herd of sheep in New Jersey in 2017. According to entomologist Santos Portugal, the tick is typically a major pest for livestock, but they can feed on all types of animals and humans. The tick prefers areas with tall grass and high humidity, but they can also be found in shaded lawns and neighborhoods, and they can transmit diseases to those they feed on, including several viruses. For more information, log on to supertalk.fm.
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2: The Mississippi Public Service Commission isn't happy with a judge's decision to appoint Michael F. Watson as receiver over the Holly Springs Utility District. Northern District Public Service Commissioner Chris Brown says they're filing a motion to reconsider the appointment.
5: He's kind of supposed to be working for the, well, not kind of, he's supposed to work for the judge in the court system and not the city. But as we saw in this last storm, the city's still calling the shots.
2: They're also planning to request a comprehensive forensic audit of the utility.
5: The attorneys for the city did a very good job of minimizing how bad the system is, and basically painted a picture that

0: It doesn't need triage. It just needs a couple Band-Aids. And that's just not the facts.
1: The city already owes the PSC $4 million in penalties.
2: KMD Riley taking a quick look at the Laser 96.1 forecast from the Security Solutions Weather Center for today, and you can expect mostly sunny skies, the high 93. Tonight's partly cloudy, the low 72. Monday sunny, the high 93. Tomorrow night's mostly clear, the low 73. A look ahead, Tuesday sunny, the high 95, the low 74. That's a look at your forecast on your station for the Rick Burgess Show. 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
2: I'm Kelly Bennett for Supertalk Mississippi News. According to the Cook Political Report, six Republican Senate seats are either a toss-up or lean Democrat in the upcoming midterms. President Trump's low approval ratings on the Iran war and his handling of the economy could threaten the GOP's chances of keeping control of Congress.

0: Congress. GOP strategist Marie Sanderson says voters are worried about costs.
1: Typically, Republicans do better on economy. But when you take this affordability slant and the price of goods have gone up, gas, we're dealing with the war, tariffs. I would say the Democrats have an edge right now.
0: Health insurance costs are also going up.
1: It's the second most popular issue on the generic ballot when you ask people what they care about.
0: Recent polls show affordability is Americans' number one concern.
2: 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No other news team covers the Magnolia State like Super Talk Mississippi News. On air with reports every hour and breaking news as it happens. 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There's a ton of content from Super Talk Mississippi on our new YouTube channel. 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
0: MDOT is taking on one of the largest projects in their history, dubbed the Big Fix by transportation officials. The I-20, I-55 freight corridor improvement project is a $400 million initiative aimed at repairing and upgrading 36 bridges and 121 lane miles. Construction will begin in September and should take about 2 to 2.5 years. Central District Transportation Commissioner Willie Simmons told us about the benefits of the design-build approach.
3: Well, we're actually going to save money by being able to do it faster and get it done so that the cost inflation is not catching us and running the cost up. In addition to that, we're going to be able to save time. 2.5 years for this kind of a project. Normally, it would take us 10 plus more years to do this much work.
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4: Hey, I'm D. Riley, taking a quick look at the Laser 96.1 forecast from the Security Solutions Weather Center for tonight, and you can expect partly cloudy skies, the low 72. Monday, sunny, the high 93. Tomorrow night's mostly clear, the low 73. A look ahead, Tuesday, sunny, the high 95, the low 74. That's a look at your forecast on your station for the Rick Burgess Show. 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

0: Bananarama with their cover of the Shocking Blue original from 1970. That's Venus. Def Leppard coming up next. Around.
1: Hey, good morning. 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

0: That's Level 42 and Something About You, a big top 10 seller here in the U.S., but it wasn't their biggest in their native U.K. Lessons in Love went to number 3 in the U.K. Stick around. We've got Cyndi Lauper on the way, and we'll also hear from The Knack.
1: 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And now, it's the news you need to know. 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
2: I'm Kelly Bennett for SuperTalk Mississippi News. There are no confirmed cases of the Asian longhorn tick in Mississippi, but MSU Extension Service researchers warn that doesn't mean they're not here. The invasive pest has been confirmed in more than 20 states, including Alabama, Tennessee, and Arkansas. They were first discovered infesting a herd of sheep in New Jersey in 2017. According to entomologist Santos Portugal, the tick is typically a major pest for

0: livestock, but they can feed on all types of animals and humans. The tick prefers areas with tall grass and high humidity, but they can also be found in shaded lawns and neighborhoods, and they can transmit diseases to those they feed on, including several viruses. For more information, log on to supertalk.fm.
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0: The Mississippi Public Service Commission isn't happy with a judge's decision to appoint Michael F. Watson as receiver over the Holly Springs Utility District. Northern District Public Service Commissioner Chris Brown says they're filing a motion to reconsider the appointment.
3: He's kind of supposed to be working for the, well, not kind of, he's supposed to work for the judge in the court system and not the city. But as we saw in this last storm, the city's still calling the shots.
0: They're also planning to request a comprehensive forensic audit of the utility.
3: The attorneys for the city did a very good job of trying minimizing how bad the system is, and basically painted a picture that it doesn't need triage, it just needs a couple band-aids. And that's just not the facts.
0: The city already owes the PSC $4 million in penalties.
4: Hey, I'm D. Riley, taking a quick look at the Laser 96.1 forecast from the Security Solutions Weather Center for tonight, and you can expect partly cloudy skies, the low 72. Monday, sunny, the high 93. Tomorrow night's mostly clear, the low 73. A look ahead, Tuesday, sunny, the high 95, the low 74. That's a look at your forecast on your station for the Rick Burgess Show. 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

0: That's the neck and My Sharona. I'm Trixie. Thank you so much for letting us provide the soundtrack to your Sunday. Hang out. We've got great music still to come, including Berlin. Have a great one.
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